0: preocupes, Mr. Knight está aquí.
1: It's been a really, really messed up week.

it. Say, I got drive, I don't need a car. Money really all that we fiending for. I'm doing things they ain't seen before. Bands ain't dumb, but extreme is all.